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December 10 turun 2 peringkat di posisi 13. 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This is Jennifer Lopez featuring David Guetta with Save Me Tonight. This won't last forever. This is John Tom Ferdiwa turun 1 peringkat di posisi 11. While the breaks are featuring Faithless with New Religion, ini justru naik 3 peringkat mengisi posisi 10. Posisi 9 nomor 2 yang turun 3 peringkat, ada Kim Promise featuring Mr. AJ with That Way. Naik 1 peringkat mengisi posisi 8, Miles Smith featuring Nehorn with Dry Stuff. I Like You Better Than Me, Baby Rexha turun 3 peringkat di posisi 7. Di posisi 6 yang naik 2 peringkat sama bro 2, this is Lenny with When Did You Stop Loving Me. Looking Lovely sama bro 2 by Shaggy featuring Robin Thicke, naik 2 peringkat di posisi 5. Di posisi 4 sama bro 2 ada pemenang yang akhirnya turun gunung, Bruno Mars with Raise It All. Too Hard by Danny L. Hurley featuring Dua Lipa sama bro 2 naik 2 peringkat di posisi 3. 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